All right, I love you. I love you guys. It's 09. Big up Obama. You know, it's a fucking about time. It's about time. Put me on. Yo, yo, yo.

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It's in the breath, there's a problem we're facing. 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Just let it drop, let the beat drop. What the two, not stop. 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

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I hope everybody had a good summer. 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
1: Yes, I. Massive.
2: All right. So.
1: Yes.
2: This next one goes out to all hardworking people, because I know I was talking last week to a few people that got. People have been getting robbed a little bit lately.
0: Yeah, man.
2: My
0: Watch your backyard.
2: And you know it's that time of year backyard. 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

0: Okay, ladies and gentlemen, I'm about to bring onto the stage a very close friend of mine, a wicked artist. Together we have started a collaboration of artists called Lion Camp.
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0: Welcome Jason to the stage, y'all. Jason, tune called Lion Camp, kick it off.

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Yeah. Masakana, Rhythm Track.

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But it's also for the fellas. 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

0: People, are you feeling reggae rising? 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Are you ready for Ishi Dube? 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More Ishi Dube? 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Rock up.
1: Yes, Papa Wastik. One more for y'all. This one was wrote, yo. This one was written especially for this event right here. Because we all know that working together is not always easy. This tune is called Unification. And I hope to bring people together with this tune. You know what I'm saying? Run it!

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Ishi Dube! And the Masagana Band, local crew right here, Reggae Rising. One more time, lift it up. 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
1: It's a bit windy.
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1: Keep your heat.
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1: Heat it.
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1: hot.
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1: All the way. 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
0: What?
1: Do you have to ask? 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

0: 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I said I like that shit. I like it. I said, hey, I want the crowd to sing. I say I like it. I said I like that shit.
1: I like that shit.
0: Said I like it. I said I like that shit. I said I like it. I said I like that shit.
1: I like it. I like that shit.
0: I said I like it. I like it.
1: I like it.
0: Jumping the ride, mash the gas. System pumped up, turn it up to full blast. 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
0: No, a blunt or a zag? 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
2: Yeah.
0: Y'all like that one?
2: Yes.
0: All right.

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1: this
0: it.
1: This one got on the Masinsi. It's an old reggae
2: Yo!
1: Song. It's not an original.
2: You but guys understand what the word sensei.
1: This is going sensei. Out to the birthday girl tonight.
2: Kale kale sensei. 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
1: She know who she kale is. Kale all right, sensei. 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
1: Thank you. 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
1: Run it.
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0: make you holler, y'all. 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Wicked sound. Get the party started, we extra launching. 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Yo, we get it started, we extra launching. Yeah, come and make it happen. Get it started. We little yo. I know it's hard to respond to that, I know. Yeah. Blah blah. Thanks for coming out.
1: Thank you. That was killer. Yes.
2: Yeah. I'm having a good time out here. Y'all
1: having fun.
2: We're gonna play a little more music. I hope y'all will stick around with us a little more. Stick
0: with us. Thanks for coming out.
2: Thank you. That was killer.
1: Yes.
2: Yeah. I'm having a good time out here.
1: Y'all having fun.
2: We're gonna play a little more music. I hope y'all will stick around with us a little more. Stick with us. Energy is, we're just getting started, really.

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Thanks, y'all. Y'all having a good time? Y'all getting warmed up? All right. Yes. Enough family in the house. This one's called New World Order. New World Order, right here.

originals, rest on my nothing. 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
1: Let's hear the heartbeat. 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
0: In at

0: the love. 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True. Yeah, you know, say Almighty Jah just said they show we the love. Yeah, I either shine like a blessing from above. And, what we do, I say we shine up in the love. And, it'll come like a love. The highest
1: vibration.
0: The highest vibration, love.
1: Yeah.

0: Oh.
1: Y'all feeling that?
0: Yeah, that was all right.
1: All right. Yes, like I said, thanks for coming out and rocking with us tonight. A lot of beautiful ladies in the house. Ladies, make some noise tonight. Yeah. What's up, brothers? Brothers, make some noise.

0: the corner.
1: Put your head in the corner.
2: Squeeze it.
3: Yeah. I have not played.
4: Yeah, there we are. Yeah.

Baby.

0: 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Yeah, this is like the big system, but you can
1: say you're gonna change how much one speaker.
2: Yeah. Man, I have no idea.

sound.

0: It doesn't even make sense because that transition I play, I'm holding down a chord that's like holding in between that transition.
1: So right, because you were thinking of it the opposite way that he was thinking when he was playing that song. So you know, he's entrenched in his thinking of style, and we're entrenched in our style. And it's hard to break either or. Seriously, for me, like, I know exactly what he's talking about, and I was trying to do it, but during that whole time, I kept fucking up because I was thinking. I was thinking
0: because in your mind you're not starting at the tail end of your baseline and then moving to the front of it.
2: Right. They don't know what
1: exactly. But I'm trying to understand and appreciate what he's talking about.
0: I understand, but it means that we need to start.

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0: need direction, just follow the crown. 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
1: What's up?
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0: Yeah. 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
0: Microphone business, I wanna rock. 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
1: run for the cop.
0: Microphone business, I wanna rock.

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It's family. 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

0: what she likes, what she likes. 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Move, move, move. 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We're gonna have a good time tonight, right? 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Show me a little love. Show me some love. Yeah.
1: Okay, on. Are
0: you all right? All right, all right. Who wants a CD right here? I got a CD, Jewel CD, right here. Here she is, right here. Here you go. Boom. All right. All right. That was a... Didn't spill the beer. That's perfect. Yeah. Yeah. What you gonna do tonight? Show me a little love. Yeah. 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

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I'm not attached to it. I give it all to you. Is it a safe bet? Is it a safe bet? Huh? 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
1: You are attached to it.
0: Yes, y'all. This is how we do it. Y'all having a good time? What's up? Make some noise. Make some

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1: We got two more.
2: Oh, yeah.
1: Sunny Bray, more time.
3: Ride them.
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0: We got a couple more for y'all. 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It's kind of a bass heavy night tonight.
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Let's rock this. 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

Thanks, y'all. Thanks, y'all. All right, this next track we call New World Order. I swear to God, this is gonna make it on the radio one day. And you guys can say, you heard it at Homebrews. It was some band, I don't know. But check it out, check it out, check it out. New World Order, NWO.

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That's a new one. It's a new one. Instant classic. 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That's kind of like how we view music. Just like. Da, da, da, da, da, da. This next one's called Step Ahead.

We can rock a party. We can rock a party. 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We can rock a party. We can rock a party. 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

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I said, I need a witness. They're telling us we only got a few more for y'all. A few more for y'all. Thanks for coming out and vibing with us tonight. It's the juice, see what I'm saying? This next one is another new one. It's another new one. Check it out. For all you hardcore Juice fans out there, this one we call Bang the Cut.

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All right? This next one we call Mash the Gas. Mash the Gas.

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Check it out. 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

Okay, thanks for coming out, y'all. 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We got a couple more for y'all. I love y'all. You guys are hyped. The hypest crowd we had here at Humbrews. Give yourself a big hand round of applause right now. Give yourself a big round of applause. Big up yourself for coming out. All right. This one's called Put Me On. I know I haven't been explaining a lot of songs tonight, and I'm not gonna explain this one either. But just make your own decision on it. Another hip-hop track. 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

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Put me on. I love hip hop.

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We say more time, right? We never say goodbye. We say more time. We got one more track for y'all. One more track. One more time. You know what I mean? More time.

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They said, this next one is really our last one. I'm serious. Don't hate the messenger. I'm just trying to let you guys know what's happening. No, but for real, thanks a lot. We're the juice. If you don't know.

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All right. 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

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I really never say that normally, but. 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

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That's how we roll. That's how we roll. 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A street poet reports.

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I'll watch it now.

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1: What do we got?
0: Yeah, y'all gonna like this one. Hot off the presses.

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All night. 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Make some noise! 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I think y'all know exactly what I'm talking about.

That's right. 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We call the man B.O. Big up Barack Obama. 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

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We're going to be part of this. We're going to be part of this. All right, this next one we call Blunts and Beats. Blunts and Beats, all the way to the Bay. Yes, yes. Stay with me, crew, stay with me, crew. Nice. 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Thanks, Homebrews, for keeping us in the mix.

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Say they said you know you can trust it. When I hit the spot, this girl's interrupted. 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

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Take it out. It's just us. It's just us. Yeah. We gonna keep them firing out. Let's go, crew. Nice. Are you guys a rowdy crowd? Are you guys a rowdy crowd? After my own heart, my own heart. All right, this next one we go, well, what we got? New World Order? All right, let's run it, let's run it. We only got a little bit of time, so we just gonna keep popping it off on y'all, all right?

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All right, we got something for you. We got something for you. This one we call Instant Classic. What? Never mind, this one we call K Edition. Act like you know. Yo, yo, yo, yo.

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We appreciate it. We appreciate it. Hey, what's our name? What's our name? You know our name? All right. So we don't have to go through all that, right? You know our name? All right, all right. All right, this next one's called Instant Classic. Instant Classic. We're gonna keep it going, keep it going, keep it going.

Thank you. Thank you. I don't know what it is about us that we like, I'm just gonna be honest. We attract drunk girls, okay? We attract drunk girls. I don't know what it is. It must be our drummer. I'ma blame it on the drummer. He has been known. Yes, I have an answer. She just said we attract junk guys. Is that true? Hell no. Hell no. You know what? I think we attract all kind of people. I didn't mean to single anybody out. Don't do that.

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Make some noise, people. What? Make some noise.

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I can't give you my shirt. My nipples will be exposed. What?

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Check it out.

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0: 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You know what I'm saying? That's how we roll. Thanks for riding with us tonight, because that's how we roll.
1: What do we got?
0: All right. This next track we call Bang the Cut. 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

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All right. 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It's called Master Gas.

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2: 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And you are all here for that same reason. And I believe that to the depths of my...
3: Thanks for coming out. 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

0: Yes, I.
1: Big up our crew.
0: Thanks and praises for the family.
1: Big up the NorCal Masters, too. From San Diego to Humboldt County, we represent the whole.
2: Another new one. Yeah.

0: All right.
1: On here it says it's in C actually, so we probably want to change that. I like the B sound better.
2: It's not in C. It doesn't say it's in C. You're looking at Chronic. Oh no, International Slam. You're looking at Sun Is Shining. There's nothing there. Trust me, I'm not changing the keys of our song.
1: I don't want
3: to. 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

0: Woo. That one's hype. This next tune is called React.
1: Thanks for coming and supporting the local music, local artists.

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Yeah.

0: 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Are you ready for one single more? All right. More chill with us.
1: Just your beer.
2: Oh, the climbing scene, yeah. Yes, I
1: listened to that this week.
2: Okay, this is one.

0: Juice it.
1: You gonna announce it, introduce us?
2: No introduction.

0: Yes. Thanks, y'all. What's happening? What's happening, Arcata? Jambalaya? Yeah. We can rock a party.
1: Yeah.
0: We're gonna get this thing popping off in a second.

Thanks, y'all. We can't help that. Thanks for coming out. Yeah, we got a twin bills tonight. Rashawn coming out later for y'all. It's gonna be nice. It's gonna be real nice. Let's do this. Boom. Yeah, yeah.

Yeah. Yeah. Y'all feeling that tonight? What's up, Jambalaya? Yeah. It's getting hot. It's getting hot in here. Yeah.

0: Yeah. That's how we do it, right there. That's for you. Nice.
1: Got a song. Gotta find that song.
2: Got it.
0: Let's do this. I think they'll like it.

0: Put them up now. Yeah.
1: Come on.
0: Nice, nice, y'all. Yeah, we're going to keep rolling. We're going to keep rolling this. We only got a little bit of time. You with us, right? Yeah. Look, cuz. This one's for you. Respect the game, and the game will respect you back. I always told you that. Check it out.

Lil Cuz. Yeah, that's, you know, self-explanatory right there. Thanks for rocking with us. We gonna keep it popping, keep it popping. Let them know. Juice in the house.

0: Yes, yes, yes, yes.
1: That's our name.

Y'all feeling that? Hey, Jambalaya, make some noise right now.

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Let's do this. We just gonna keep firing it off with y'all. Y'all ain't mad at us, right? Y'all ain't mad at us. We got Rashawn coming later. You know, we don't wanna respect. Let's do this.

0: think it's a joke,
1: huh? Oh, you just now feeling that?
0: I feel.
2: I'm sorry, that's an addiction of mine. Sorry. Bring my personal problems on the stage like that. Yes, you know, thanks for riding with us tonight. Riding with us tonight. Let's do this, crew. Yo, just a rhythm, right?

0: Yo.
1: Like it.
0: Yeah. It's getting crazy upon the front line. It's getting crazy upon the front line. It's getting crazy upon the front line. Watch your back, watch your back, watch your back. Boom.
2: It's true.
0: Check it out. Check it out. Let's do it. Here we come. Live and direct. Juice sound for you. Instant classic. Maybe not. It's another instant classic. You know we're gonna get a little drastic. Juicy, juicy, gotta have it.

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Yes, yes, y'all. Are you ready for this? Are you ready for this? Damn. That sucks. It was good. Yeah, we're ready. Yo.

0: Yes, yes, y'all.
1: Last song.
0: Thanks for coming out and representing the Juice Crew, Humboldt County. This is it for us. Hang out. Rashawn's gonna lay it down for you, man. It's gonna be a special treat. Check it out. 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
2: Do we have $85? 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
2: $85.
1: Oh my God, Saddleman bids $85. $90, you cannot beat this.
2: $90. Do you hear a bid of $90?
1: $90 for Harbin Hot Springs. $90 going, $85 going once to Jim.
2: $85.
1: $90 right there.
2: $90.
1: All right, $90. Okay, $90. Jim, $95? Well, you're single.
2: Single.
1: $90 going once.
2: $90 to the beautiful woman in white.
1: No, to the board in the back, I do believe.
2: What? You've switched? Are you two going together?
1: It's $90.
2: They're together.
1: $90 going once.
2: $90 going twice.
1: And
2: sold for $90.
1: Very nice. Come on.
2: Come up and give me your money.
1: Get your little ticket right here. We got one more ride to go, and then we're going to hear some incredible music. Just come on up, take this, and give somebody your money. Thank you very much. All right, the last item is the goddess, the African fertility goddess. And before we go ahead and bid the goddess, I would like all of us for just a moment.
2: Wait a minute. Give this white woman a hand for getting that Harmon Hot Spring.
1: Woman in white.
2: Woman in white.
1: White woman too. Remember. All right. Lastly, the African fertility goddess. Now, before we bid on the African fertility goddess, I would like us all for just a moment to try her out. So, would everybody please with me? Honor the African fertility goddess with an om or bowing down. Myself, I have to lay prostrate before the goddess before we even do this. So would everybody please join me in a little paying homage to the great African fertility goddess. I mean, come on, you know, I'm dying to know.
2: For those of you who don't want to lie down, put your hands out in front of you and wiggle your fingers.
1: You know this is gonna look good.

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0: 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I'm going to bid $30 on the goddess.
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0: Oh, okay, sorry. 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Up at $95.
1: $95 to Gerald Cherney.
0: $100. Okay, we had a $100 bid on the goddess. Do I hear $105?
1: $105.
0: $110.
1: $110 to Daryl Cherney.
0: Do I hear $115?
1: Don't let him
0: hear $115. Right over there. This is the goddess blessed by those of us here at the Mateel. African Fertility, $115. Going once.
1: Going twice. $120.
0: Oh my goddess.
1: Now that's fertility.
0: $120, she said?
1: $120?
0: $125.
1: $125 to Gerald Cherney.
0: Just call me Dr. Fleur.
1: Dr. Fleur.
0: Fleur. $125.
1: $125.
0: $135. Come on, can't let Sunshine bid on her own thing? No, she can. $135.
1: $135.
0: Do we hear anything over $135?
1: $135. Do we hear $140?
0: Where?
1: Go ahead. $140.
0: Very nice.
1: He's got the money too.
0: $140. Do I hear $140? Do I hear $150? We got $140 on the beautiful
1: $140.
0: If you're trying to make a baby, this is what you want.
1: This is it. A last auction item. If you bid more money, we'll get off the stage.
0: $150.
1: Right? $150.
0: Who is that?
1: Which one of you?
0: The Siamese twins. $150. Do I hear $160?
1: $160. To the Sunshine.
0: This is the item right here. $160. Your world, your universe will be blessed.
1: $165. Do I hear $165? Could we get $100?
0: We have $160 for Sunshine. Going once.
1: $170.
0: Jim Fulton, sound man, goddess, worshiper, $170.
1: $170. $175. Do I hear $175? Could we get
0: $175, right?
1: $175.
0: $175.
1: From Sunshine, paying for her own benefit. Wait a minute. Do we have
0: $185? We have $175. What's your $185? Come on, we got to make some time.
1: What about $180? $185 to Jim Fulton. You know, sound and pay.
0: Don't say so short there, Diego. $185. Going up.
1: $200.
0: Oh. All right.
1: You're not fertile enough.
0: Come on, everybody. Everything's
1: $108.
0: $200.
1: $200.
0: $200. Everything's looking green and juicy.
1: Come on. Can't we get more than 1 hour?
0: That's
1: $200.
0: $200. $200. That's
1: $210 from Jim Fulton hiding behind the sound booth.
0: That's $210. We hear $220. We have $210 bid. We hear $224.
1: Do we have an electrician in the house?
0: We have $200.
1: Can we get $220?
0: We have $210. $210 going once.
1: $210
0: going twice.
1: $210 sold to Jim Fulton. And he's single.
0: There he is. Go to the guy. God is good. And please, everybody, bring your money over to the main table. Let me get your ticket, your little thing. I didn't give the ticket out to whoever won the Pacific Lotus. So please.
1: Who got the Pacific Lotus? Please come up and get your slip.
0: Can't go to a better cause. Thank you, Sunshine. Thank you, everybody, for putting this on.
1: Give Daryl Cherney a big round of applause.
0: And Diego. The third and fourth best looking guys in Southern Rio County.
1: Isabel.

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Do your calisthenics, yoga, warm it up.

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0: So folks, you got 5 more minutes for the silent auction, and then it's closed out. Make your bid.
1: Yeah, like he said.

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This next tune is a crucial tune for tonight because we're gonna take y'all to Africa on a musical trip, as I would say.

Yes, it's a glory and a pleasure to be here as I'm going to tell you, say, kick it off.

New album coming out called Lion Camp. Make sure you stay tuned for it. It's coming out in early November, late October. So watch for that one featuring the helicopter remix called Choppers and enough other wicked tune, including this title track, Lion Camp.

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Not teaching where you say.

0: Rastafari, I keep on blessing to everyone who's on until you sing. Right now we're gonna feature some amazing artists right here, also locally kept. We got Sister Iris and Miss Bianca Monkai.
1: How y'all doing out there?
0: Yeah.

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This song is called Black Woman. It is a Judy Mowat song. Judy Mowat is one of the best women, female reggae singers ever. but I want to take this opportunity to dedicate this song to the African Birth Collective, to this group of doctors and women who are doing amazing things in Senegal and West Africa. So the song Black Woman is for the strong, strong women. 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
1: In the building, but it's not a building.
0: I'm glad y'all hanging with us.
2: Life is a journey. Damn, that's Irie.
3: Yeah.
2: That's Irie right there. Oh, yeah, yeah, yeah. All right. Ooh, that's nice. That can't be natural. What is that? That's chemical.
4: The hand warmer.
2: Serious.
3: Yeah, shout out to Laurel on the hand warmers.
2: K-Star. Hey, can I introduce the band?
3: Who they is?
2: This is the one we call K-Star on the keys right there.
3: Kariki.
2: K-Star. Give him some sound. Give him some keys. Just, you know, yeah, that's nice right there.
3: Yeah,
2: see?
3: Yeah, yeah.
2: I like that. Just a tease. All right. The one holding it down in the middle. And y'all better make some noise. The one holding down in the middle, J-Bird on the drums. Yeah, see? The one that's holding it down on the bass. We call him King Froggy.
3: King Froggy.
2: Make some noise. Woo! Damn. That's the hitch in the chest. All right. The one we call Massive Dreadlock on the guitar. Y'all know him from Arcata.
4: Holy shit.
2: Y'all know him. You see him stepping down the avenue. Big him up, you know, honk him. Give me some sound, Massive. Give me some sound. Ooh, shit. That's nice.
3: Chick.
2: That's nice. I like that. The one on the percussion right there. Y'all can feel that too, I'm sure. We call him Scotty Irie.
5: Irie.
2: That's nice. All right, we out in the woods. We're the Juice Crew. We got the special guest from the local hood here.
3: That's right.
2: We call him Ishidube.
6: Bless. More love.
2: Be careful. He'll cut ya. All right, we got the one they call Gideon, David Gideon on the microphone. Stage left.
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2: Run it.
7: Run the music.
2: Run it.

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1: Yo, pump it up till
0: full blast. Yo, Mo, do I have to ask?
1: Jump in the right.
0: Mash the gas.
1: System pumped up.
0: Turn it up to full blast.
1: I got the bomb dick. I got the hash. A blunt, a rizak.
0: Do you have to ask?
1: Jump in the right.
0: Pass the gas.
1: System pumped up.
0: Turn it up to
1: full blast. I'm off the bomb dick and I got the hash. A blunt, a rizak. 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
0: All right. 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
1: Got my car keys right here, yo. 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
1: Thank you.
0: Building. Thanks, y'all. I like it.

0: 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What do you say out there? Do you want a little more? You want a little more?
1: Do you want some?
0: That's that. That's that. I, his vibes thing. I love.

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Woo. That was too hot, I know. 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Thank you.

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I gotta lay it down. Yo, yo, that's nice. Yes, the juice are in the control. Stay in control of your mind, yo. I stay in control of your mind. We gon' keep the show poppin'. Keep the show poppin'. What?

0: What up, yo?
1: Thanks, y'all. Check it out there. Hey, Ishii, could you turn the vocals down in the drummer monitors? And turn, yeah, that's it.
2: Thank you.
1: The back monitors, too.
2: Thank you all very much
1: for
2: coming.
1: We're a little too hyped for these guys tonight. We don't want to,
2: yeah.
1: You know, they already have enough ringing in their ears as it is. It's a good thing, though. It's a good thing. All right, let's do this. Let's do this. More down. Look, I'll say it louder.
2: Check, one, two.
1: More down. Get low.
2: Check, one, two.
1: All right, we're going to keep the dance party going?
2: Yeah.
1: All right.
2: Let's keep it going, Mo.
1: What we got next? What we got next, Juice?

0: Your man don't have to know. Not tough for you. You can hold them, you can juggle them, and you can swallow them, and you can feel them. That was clean, though. That was fucking clean. I saw you juggling and you wallowing. All right. I forgot what the song was. What was it?
1: It was. It was sick.
2: I played it again real quick. I want to play more of a regular
0: song. You sure about that?
2: After like 20 minutes.
0: He's all, yeah, that was that reggaeton? Is that what you were trying to? Oh, man. Fuck. Jaybird strikes again. Fuck. This is like.

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0: of a woman.
1: 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You heard it here. 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What's up? All right, all right, all right. I got another special treat for y'all. Okay, if y'all clap loud enough, maybe we can get my brother Ishii up here again. Can you give us some love right there? He's doing double duty. He's the sound man and microphone doctor.
2: Pick up the man Ishii.
1: Reggae music. Reggae music. If you love it, reggae music. If you love it, make some noise.
3: Yeah.
2: Big up the man Ishii.
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1: Y'all ready to have a party tonight? Are y'all gonna party with us tonight? All right. Yes.

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We're going to let a certain special thing happen right now. We want to thank you all very much for your support. We're going to let Mihel and friends come and let us hear their talent right now. We want to invite some new talent to the stage. Mihel and friends. For real, bring it on. Thank you very much. This is Juice Crew signing out. 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

0: Yeah. Thank you. Thank you.
1: Every time that we come around.
0: Family Business was that song.
1: Every time that we come around. Every time that we come around.
0: We got a little something.
1: They're ignoring me right now.
0: Special.
1: But that's okay. We're going to go to Basement Groovin'. You know where we practice, where our studio is? It's in Kariki's basement.
0: Deep in the dungeon.
1: And so this is Basement Groovin'. 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
0: Right, right.

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You know say that that Babylon and them try if you stop it. 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

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That's nice. All right. Thanks for coming out and hanging with us tonight, Friday night. Welcome back. 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I hope everybody had a good summer. Yeah.

0: 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Thanks for coming out. We gonna do this.
1: No, Kedish.
2: Here we go.

0: Yes. See? Pressure's on the rise.
1: Thank you.
0: Yeah.
2: We got to get the sound just right, so bear with us with the changes in between.
0: Can y'all
2: songs.
0: Hear us out there? Is it loud enough? I'm deaf. I can't. Is it loud? Well, show me some love then. Show me some love.

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0: Show me some love, girl. 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What's up? It's Friday night. Yeah. We gonna keep it popping. We gonna keep it rolling. I love that song, by the way. That's just
1: transformation.
0: Show me some love. What?
2: Yes.

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I represent the youth. I represent the elders. Yes, I. Juice sound, all original. Act like you know. Yeah. Check it out, Vision Quest.

0: That's right. Boom. Thanks, y'all. Thanks.
1: Sonny Bray.
2: That was sick.
1: All right, just calm down.
0: Yo, ladies, please, stop throwing your panties up here. Please. Can't take it anymore. Sonny Bray, kids, let's make it.

0: Huh? 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
1: Yo, how y'all feeling tonight, right? Really? All right. That's what I'm talking about. Okay, that was our intro. That was our intro. Now we're gonna hit the main chorus right now. Main chorus.

Yeah. Elevate the vibe. $100 bill on the bass right there. $100 bill. We call him C-Note. C-Note over there. Give him some love. C-Note on the bass. Boom, boom. He's kind of shy. He's kind of shy. We like to expose him. He's not really shy. Whoa, what's next? What we got? Oh, okay.

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I need you to be louder than that right now. Oh, that feels good. That feels good. This next one, I'm sorry.

0: Yes. Make some noise, Jambalaya. What's up? That's right. Thanks for coming out. You know, we have decided to forego the set break. We will not have a set break tonight because you guys are so excited. We're just gonna keep this going. Keep this going. It's your birthday. It's your birthday. You don't, you, really. How old are you? She just, 20,
1: 21.
0: 20, 26. Wow. 26. 26. Oh my goodness. Yeah, you're moving into that mature stage.
1: Maybe.
0: What's your name? What's your name? It's mature is not bad. I'm just mermaid. Or how she said it, mermaid. All right, this next one's for mermaid then. Birthday girl.

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Get up here right now. Mermaid Girl, come to the stage. Mermaid Girl, come to the stage. That's the only way you can keep her in control. 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All right, let's go, boys.

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1: That's Mermaid Girl. 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

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He's got some CDs for you. 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It was a 420 show. 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

0: on. 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She actually did it.
1: Baby, baby,
0: baby, baby, baby. Yeah, wow, she's cute. Hot, hot.
1: Thank you for the help hot. That I like.
0: Let's go then, little cuz, I mean.

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They say it's a war on drugs, but it's a war on me. What the fuck is that about? All right. Check it out. Check it out. We got a fat track coming for you next. What do we got? Put me on. Put me on. You know what this is about. Let's go.

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I think they love it, crew. We love it too. Who wants a disc? Nobody's throwing money up here, so I'm just giving them away for free. That's a business faux pas. It's not making money. But you're so cool, so. This one is, we play Reggae on the River recently. You guys know that venue, Reggae on the River? This is one of my favorite tracks when we played down there. It's called We Taking Over.

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1: Make some noise, Jambalaya! Are y'all ready? Are y'all ready? You ready to go home? No. No, no.
2: Me either.
1: All right, well, fuck it then. Let's play.

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1: I don't know what to say. I mean, I love y'all, I guess. I love, yeah, that was awesome. Because it's a rebel life. 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

0: 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Yeah. 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He's a spark plug of the band right there. Give it up for Danny. Danny the Monster, we call him. 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Where we at? Like, time wise. Looking good.
1: Okay.
0: Yes. 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

0: 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Can I get a whoa whoa for the road?
1: Whoa whoa! Whoa whoa!
0: That's nice. Yes, I.
1: Wow.
0: That's Jay Bird on the drums right there. Did y'all give him some love? That's Jay Bird on the drums right there.
1: All right, this is where Juice takes a 5-minute break.
2: What?
1: No? 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
0: 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I know what you like. So obviously you weren't here earlier. We don't repeat songs in one night. You must have been in Everett or something. Tomo or something. Dance hall. 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
1: want. 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
0: What?
1: One more in the clip. 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
1: 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All right, all right. 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Some people had to do some things. 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
0: Boom!
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His name is Danny the Monster. We got Scotty Irie. Jay Bird on the drums. C-Note on the bass. 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

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Saturday night. 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

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Make some noise for the new president. What's up?

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Hey, big up yourself, Jambalaya. Make some noise. We're gonna get this thing popping off tonight. Get this thing popping off tonight. Hey, if you didn't know, this is Mission Critical. It's a critical situation here. Mission Critical, big up DJ Dub Cowboy, big up Jambalaya, big up Juice Crew, coming live and direct. Make it happen, crew.

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We gonna get the party hopping.

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We got DJ Dub Cowboy on the ones and twos. Check it out. We gonna hit this next track. 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We gonna come back. 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How you feeling tonight? 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Where's the juice? 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
1: Whoa, whoa, almost fell. Hey, make some noise for Dub Cowboy. Make some noise for Dub Cowboy. We will be back in like 5, 10, 15.

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Yo.

Yeah, Mr. Fippy Hardy. Yeah, Mr. the best shawty. And I'm the high grade weed and Bacardi. Yeah, feel it or no. On the fin up, get there on the star of the show. Long side, yo, yo, yo, la, la, la, la, la, la, la, la, la, la, la, la, la, la, la. Bring it down low, yo. Yo, go. Mr. to the party. Yeah, Mr. the best shawty. And I'm the high grade weed and Bacardi. Yeah, Mr. 50 Naughty. On the fin up, say me let that go. Right channel, I get the unstar the show. More chill a day pon the low. Just crew a true so you know. Arcata, on the fin up say that we go. Come up a rhythm, me up a day up on the low. Smoke me weed, yes I to me go so. If you love the weed, holla so early. Lalalalalalalalalalalalalalalalalalalalalalalalalalalalalalalalalalalalalalalalalalalalalalalalalalalalalalalalalalalalalalalalalalalalalalalalalalalalalalalalalalalalalalalalalalalalalalalalalalalalalalalalalalalalalalalalalalalalalalalalalalalalalalalalalalalalalalalalalalalalalalalalalalalalalalalalalalalalalalalalalalalalalalalalalalalalalalalalalalalalalalalalalalalalalalalalalalalalalalalala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

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Hey, if you didn't know, how y'all feeling? Y'all feeling good? We feeling good? Check it out. Look up there. 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Everybody wave up there. 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All right? 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Check it out. Popping off. Yeah. Don't take it personal. It's just business, homie. You acting like you do, but do you really know me? Don't take it personal. It's just business, homie. You acting like you do, but do you really know me? Cause I'm a J to the U, E, C, Humboldt County. I'm a H to the U, M, C, Humboldt County. I'm a H to the U, M, C, Humboldt County. I'm a H to the U, M, C, Humboldt County. Don't think we soft cause we hailing from the North Coast. We keep it humble, homie. 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It is what it is. I'll be the first to talk.

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I'm an ace to the U, MC. 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

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That's a new track. That's hot. That's hot right there. I'm just making sure y'all understand where we coming from. You know what I'm saying? Boots knocker. Yeah. We gonna keep the energy popping. Building and building and building and building.

It's you, the boot stop. 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Now they call me Chill the Bootstocker. And every time we come, bass and drums, bass and drums, bass and drums. Make some noise, people. Yow. Dump the bass. C-note on the bass. C-note on the bass. J-Bird on the drums. Yo, yo, yo, yo. 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Jambalaya, what's up? Jambalaya, what's up?

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0: Boom!
1: Woo! 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Y'all gonna hang out? Y'all gonna hang out?
2: Where we at? Yeah, I think so. Where we at? Where are we right now? What's next? Step ahead of Snap?
1: Yo! We only got so much time, so I'm not gonna give you my normal wisdom in between tracks. I know you guys really look forward to that. I'm just gonna just keep it flying. Hey, did I tell you my daughter's birthday was tonight? Did I say that? Everybody say happy birthday, Jada! She better have her ass in bed right now. 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Run it, run it, run it, run it, run it.

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What's up? I want all the girls, report to the dance floor right now. 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This is important, kind of a message song. It's a message song. It's not like Marvin Gaye. 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

boom, boom, boom, boom, boom. Kick it, DJ. Come on, y'all, make some noise for the Juice Crew. This is Mission Critical. Saturday night at the Jambalaya. Give thanks. I want to thank you all for coming out. We're not quite done yet. I'm DJ Dub Cowboy. I'm going to spin up a set to close out the night. I wasn't here last week. I want to make big noise for Tanasa Ross and the Joss Sun and Gravity Band for holding it down. I was at home holding my little baby girl, brand new baby girl, 1 week old today, Uma Oceana. Please, make some noise for the mama right now. All right, next week we got a very special show on Saturday night. 10 to midnight, all love songs. Midnight to 2, all ganja tunes. That's right, 2:14 into 2.

girl, I want a little taste. 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

Dear Jambalaya, I hope you're feeling real good. If you are, can you please make some noise? All right, we're going to close it out. I want to thank the staff behind the bar, sitting at the front door and the back door too. This is the Jambalaya. We do it every Saturday night. Thing called Mission Critical. Let's make some noise one more time for the Juice Crew. Yes, big respect, big respect, big respect. Next week is Valentine's Day, right, on Saturday night. So from 10 to midnight, it's all reggae love songs. And then at midnight, it turns into 2:15. Celebrating the medical. So next week, we got Mission Hardcore. 10 to midnight. And then from midnight to 2, Mission Medical. Don't go home without getting your Mac on.

Thank you all for coming out to the Jambalaya. 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Tip your bartenders real fat. Remember, next Saturday night is Valentine's Day. We'll be right here with Mission Hardicle. For all the lovers, couples, you know, one prize. We'll have some kind of special. All love tunes from 10 to midnight. And then when 2:15 rolls around at midnight, we're going to play all ganja tunes, reggae style, right here in the Jambalaya. That's next Saturday night. One more time, can you all make some noise for the Juice Crew? All right, it's time to go home or somewhere else, but not here. Can you please make the most noise that you've made tonight for yourselves? Thank you very much, DJ Dub Cowboy. Big respect. We'll see you next Saturday.

To the rescue, in the Juice Crew coming through. Hey, we

0: Yes, yes. We just want to mash up the place tonight. Come groove with us tonight. Wheel it up, Juice. Wheel it up.
1: Yeah.
0: All right.
1: Thank you. Thank you. Thank you very much.
0: We got it dialed in now.

highly wet Wednesday night. You know the chili got it tight, hold it down. That's what we do, original sound, 'cause we keep it true. Don't you know it's original?

This next one we call the Phantom Rhythm. The Phantom Rhythm is just a rhythm that kind of, you know, takes control of you. And, you know, that's why we call it the Phantom. Please just enjoy it for your listening pleasure. If you feel like dancing, you know what I'm saying, just jump up and take your panties off and just do your thing. I ain't mad at you, girl. It's a Phantom. It's a Phantom.

0: about time, man. If you're going to have a major part like that, can't be drinking, man. No, in the middle.
1: Yo!
2: Let's try it. Yeah.
0: What? See, the Phantom has a mind of its own. So I'm gonna try something different on this. Like, you know, the way, the delivery. Trying to nail down. What you say? Come again.

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You know, I'm trying to sing a little more and add some melodies to the whole. Well, you know, okay, one thing I'm pissed about. Same shit that we always have, you know, like I gotta go out and listen to it.

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2: Respect.
1: You guys want one more? All right. We do have one more. We haven't been working on it all that much, but let me take a quick break.
0: Do y'all really want another one?
1: Are you sure?
0: Y'all, do y'all? All right.
1: We had one more. We're just teasing you guys a little bit.
0: All right. You guys are good. Much love. Remember, we're Juice. We gonna be out soon. Look for us, y'all. Look for us.
1: Keep eyes open.
0: Big up yourself, though.
1: Always a good
0: Everybody
1: idea.
0: Everybody give yourself a round of applause tonight for coming out. One love. Pass me the mic. I won't hold it too tight. I gotta make a move, I'm on the site.
3: Huh?
0: Yo. Oh, right. that was just, you know.
1: This next one's called No Trouble.
0: You can tell that was like.
1: No Trouble, right. We've been saving a special for everybody.
0: No Trouble.

y'all. We're gonna have a good time tonight. Warm it up for

Let's do this. You guys having a good time?

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even a